0: 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And by PNC. PNC, brilliantly boring since 1865. Nothing boring about this one. The Pirates win it 6-5 in walk-off fashion. The one-out, two-run homer by Brian Reynolds on the 2-2 pitch from Taylor Rogers. And the Bucks walk it off. Post-game show coming up next on the Pirates Baseball Network.
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I took the stew between them, ordered one more round for me and her and him. I placed my arm across the back of her bar stool. I don't remember what I said, but at the time it sounded cool. She pushed her drink away and never looked at me. She just paid the tab, tipped the man, and left me sitting there alone.

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1: 97.5 Fox News, I'm Tom Rigotti. Despite U.S. sanctions, Iran is still allegedly able to sell billions of dollars worth of oil.
2: The clandestine network is concentrated in a nautical no man's land off the coast of Malaysia between Chinese and Iranian waters, where experts say illicit Iranian oil is moved daily onto vessels bound for China.
1: That's Fox's Lauren Simonetti. This comes as President Trump decides on an agreement that could lead to the reopening of the Strait of Hormuz and a potential peace deal. Five people are dead, including two children, and over 40 people injured in a bus crash on I-95 in Virginia.
3: Transportation Secretary Sean Duffy running on X that this bus driver is a naturalized U.S. citizen who does not speak English. The bus was operated by E&P Travel, located in Kings Mountain, North Carolina.
1: That's Fox's John Saucier. Record gains on Wall Street today for the Dow, NASDAQ, and S&P 500. 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
4: Lows dip down to about 43 overnight under mainly clear skies. Daytime highs approaching 63. Saturday, bright sunshine expected. Clear skies, Saturday night, lows dip down to about 39. From the Weatherology Weather Lab, I'm meteorologist Jennifer Wojcicki for 97.5 The Hound. Right now, 59.

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1: 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And some say love, it's like a razor, and that it leaves your soul to bleed.

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1: 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Fox News, I'm Chris DeMeo. Police investigating a deadly crash in Virginia involving a bus driver who doesn't speak English.
2: Authorities believe Dong failed to slow for traffic and hit multiple vehicles, killing five people, including a 13-year-old girl and a 7-year-old boy.
1: Fox's Christina Coleman. President Trump still reportedly contemplating the peace deal with Iran, but will the U.S. lift the economic embargo?
3: We'll see. That it'll be anything that's taken off is taken off slowly. There'll be milestones that the Iranian regime would have to meet.
1: Treasury Secretary Scott Bessent speaking on Fox Business's Kudlow at the Reagan Economic Convention. Another U.S. strike on a suspected narco-terrorist boat in the Eastern Pacific. Three people were killed. No U.S. military personnel were injured. 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
4: Lows level off around 42 overnight under mainly clear skies. Ample sunshine expected Saturday. High temperatures reach up to 63. Clear skies Saturday night. Lows dip down to about 39. From the Weatherology Weather Lab, I'm meteorologist Jennifer Wojcicki for 97.5 The Hound. Currently 57.

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going back in the alley. And I kept rolling them seven and winning all them pots. My luck was so good I could do no wrong. I just kept on

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0: Dr. Tejera and his staff at Allegheny Vein and Vascular are committed to helping you maintain your quality of life by treating the source, not just the symptoms.
1: I had swelling or edema in my lower legs. I had continuing ulceration in my inner ankle, which left the pain and difficulty, you know, daily tasks, walking, being able to exercise like I should be able to.
0: After just one visit, Dr. Tejera suspected she had May-Thurner syndrome, a compressed vein that doesn't allow blood to flow out of the leg. After a diagnostic ultrasound, he performed a simple 20-minute procedure that fixed the problem.
1: Within weeks after the stenting, I had complete healing of my ulcers and much better quality of life. I was able to get through the day without relying on over-the-counter pain medications, taking breaks. I don't remember the last time I felt so good.
0: Specializing in vascular disease for over 17 years, Dr. Bob Tejera provides his patients with exceptional care that's close to home. Call Allegheny Vein and Vascular in Bradford, 814-362-8490.

0: the kids here still respect the college dean. All together, everybody.
1: I'm proud to be an Okie from Muskogee.
0: Thank you.

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1: The Hound. Fox News, I'm Chris DeMayo. President Trump still reportedly contemplating the peace deal with Iran. But will the U.S. lift the economic embargo?
2: We'll see. That it'll be anything that's taken off is taken off slowly. There'll be milestones that the Iranian regime would have to meet.
1: Treasury Secretary Scott Bessent speaking to Fox Business's Kudlow at the Reagan Economic Convention. The Carolina Hurricanes advanced to the Stanley Cup Final, eliminating the Montreal Canadiens on Friday.
3: Carolina wins it 6-1 to win the series 4-1. They will face the Vegas Golden Knights in the Stanley Cup Final, which begins on Tuesday in Raleigh.
1: Fox's Tony Genualdo. Another U.S. strike on a suspected narco-terrorist boat in the Eastern Pacific. 3 people were killed. No U.S. military personnel injured. 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
4: Lows level off around 42 overnight under mainly clear skies. Ample sunshine expected. Saturday, high temperatures reach up to 63. Clear skies. Saturday night, lows dip down to about 39. From the Weatherology Weather Lab, I'm meteorologist Jennifer Wojcicki for 97.5 The Hound. Right now, it's 55 degrees.

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it was the perfect country and western song. I wrote him back a letter and I told him it was not the perfect country and western song because he hadn't said anything at all about mama or trains or trucks or prison or getting drunk. 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
1: I'm Deborah Valentine. Violent demonstrations continued Friday night at Delaney Hall, an ICE detention facility in Newark, New Jersey, as protesters were met with tear gas and mounted police. The clashes began after a letter surfaced detailing alleged deplorable conditions at the center, which officials deny. Five people killed, dozens more hurt in a bus crash in Virginia Friday. Transportation Secretary Sean Duffy says the bus driver did not speak English. Federal Motor Carrier Safety Administrator Derek Barrs on Fox's The Ingram Angle.
2: If you're tired or you don't have the proper person behind the wheel, get out of the business or just don't be behind the wheel of a vehicle because people's lives are at stake.
1: An investigation continues. Three people reportedly suffered critical injuries. 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
3: Lows of a low around 42 overnight under mainly clear skies. Ample sunshine expected Saturday. High temperatures reach up to 63. Clear skies Saturday night. Lows dip down to about 39. From the Weatherology Weather Lab, I'm meteorologist Jennifer Wojcicki for 97.5 The Hound. Currently 54.

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down to Georgia, he was looking for a soul to steal. 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
1: The Hound. Fox News, I'm Chris DeMayo. President Trump met with advisors Friday, but has not yet made a decision on whether to move forward with a deal to extend the Iran ceasefire. He posted familiar demands on Truth Social.
2: These are the highlighted bullets, my highlights. The Hormuz Strait must immediately open, no tolls. Enriched materials, sometimes referred to as nuclear dust, will be unearthed by the United States.
1: Fox's Peter Ducey, the president demanding Iran abandon its nuclear ambitions. The Carolina Hurricanes advance to the Stanley Cup Final, eliminating the Montreal Canadiens.
3: Carolina wins it 6-1 to win the series 4-1. They will face the Vegas Golden Knights in the Stanley Cup Final, which begins on Tuesday in Raleigh.
1: Fox's Tony Genualdo. Another U.S. strike on a suspected narco-terrorist boat in the Eastern Pacific. 3 people were killed. 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
4: Clear skies overnight with lows around 44. Daytime highs approaching 63, Saturday, mainly sunny skies. Clear skies, Saturday night, lows level off around 37. From the Weatherology Weather Lab, I'm meteorologist Jennifer Wojcicki for 97.5 The Hound. Currently 52.

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1: 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Fox News, I'm Deborah Valentine. President Trump is returning control of the Kennedy Center back to Congress after an Obama-appointed federal judge ordered his name removed from the center.
2: The move follows a ruling by a federal judge in D.C. ordering President Trump's name to be removed from the Kennedy Center's facade, finding the center's board did not have the authority to unilaterally change the name.
1: Fox's Jared Halpern reporting. CENTCOM reports another lethal U.S. military strike on suspected narco-terrorists in the eastern Pacific on Friday.
3: Intelligence saying the boat was engaged in trafficking operations. Three narco-terrorists were killed. No U.S. military personnel were injured.
1: Fox's Krista Mayo reporting. The White House has issued a memo following President Trump's May 26 physical at Walter Reed. It indicates President Trump is in excellent health. He turns 80 years old in June. 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
4: Clear skies overnight with lows around 44. Daytime highs approaching 63. Saturday, mainly sunny skies. Clear skies Saturday night, lows level off around 37. From the Weatherology Weather Lab, I'm meteorologist Jennifer Wojcicki for 97.5 The Hound. Currently, it's 49 degrees.

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1: Came calling home last night, like many nights before. 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
1: The Hound. Fox News, I'm Chris DeMeo. ICE protests continue in New Jersey after an alleged letter detailing bad conditions inside an immigration facility.
2: We've seen over the past four nights continued interactions between ICE and protesters. We really feel like adding ICE to the situation has made things less safe. And we've seen a surge now in ICE agents coming into the region.
1: Governor Mikey Sherrill says the protests are peaceful. Major global issues discussed at the Reagan National Economic Forum, including Iran. Treasury Secretary Scott Bessent weighing in.
3: When Bessent said that Iran is at the end of its tether financially, he says that 40 to 50% of Iranian troops are not getting paid at this point. Bessent also touted that the U.S. has seized $1 billion in Iranian cryptocurrency assets.
1: Fox Business's Kelly Sabiri. 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
4: Mainly clear skies today with daytime highs approaching 63. Clear skies tonight, lows level off around 37. Daytime highs approaching 72 with fog and spots early tomorrow. Bright sunshine expected. From the Weatherology Weather Lab, I'm meteorologist Jennifer Wojcicki for 97.5 The Hound. Right now, it's 43 degrees.

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1: 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Fox News. I'm Deborah Valentine. Violent demonstrations continued Friday night at an ICE detention facility in Newark, New Jersey. Protesters were met with tear gas and mounted police. Demonstrations began after a letter surfaced detailing alleged deplorable conditions at the center, which officials deny. The NTSB expected to release further details today of Friday's fatal crash between an ENP travel bus and several vehicles, which killed five people in Virginia. Fox's Christina Coleman says Transportation Secretary Sean Duffy said the bus driver didn't speak English.
2: Duffy says this is exactly why the Trump administration is holding states accountable, enforcing rules of the road, and cracking down on drivers who cannot speak English.
1: The driver is identified as 48-year-old Jing Estong of Staten Island. 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
3: Mainly clear skies today with daytime highs approaching 63. Clear skies tonight, lows level off around 37. Daytime highs approaching 72, with fog and spots early tomorrow, bright sunshine expected. From the Weatherology Weather Lab, I'm meteorologist Jennifer Wojcicki for 97.5 The Hound. Currently, it's 41 degrees.

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1: 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Coming up on Monday, he's back. 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

0: Friday, June 12th, the Struthers Library Theater in Warren comes alive with the sounds of a country boy. Ted Vigil performs his fabulous tribute to internationally famous Hall of Famer John Denver. 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
5: Jackson's Country Classics. One way to get a head start on a hit record is to record a song that was already a hit for someone else, maybe years ago. Well, that happens a lot more than most of us realize, and we're going to prove it today on our feature, Country Covers. 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

0: Covers is our feature, and that number one song for Conway Twitty came out in 1982, a year after a group called the Pointer Sisters hit number two on the pop charts in 1981. And that Joe DiMassina song just before that, 1996, called Heads Carolina, Tails California, was answered by Cole Swindell in 2022, and a number one record for him called You Had Me at Heads Carolina. And at the top of the hour, you got Alan Jackson with his cover of Summertime Blues, an original from rockabilly pioneer Eddie Cochran, 1958. Now, in 1959, a tragic plane crash took the lives of Buddy Holly, Ritchie Valens, and the Big Bopper, whose real name is J.P. Richardson, and he wrote some big hits, including Runnin' Bear for Sonny James, Light Lightning for George Jones, and this song, which he first recorded and had a top 10 record with in 1958, but the signature version, the cover song, is from The Killer, and here comes Jerry Lee Lewis with Chantilly Lace on our feature of Country Covers.
1: Hello, you good-looking thing, you. Yeah? Huh? Now, this is The Killer speaking. Do I like what? I sure do like it, baby.
2: Chantilly lace, pretty face, pony

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Huh? Well, I what? Do I what? Well, I what? Can't never tell, baby. I might. But, honey, you know what I like. Chantilly.

0: That's a wild one. Believe it or not, before Blake Shelton made Ole Red his signature song, both George Jones and Kenny Rogers had recorded that song without much success. But it's so popular with Blake's fans, he named his honky tonks in Nashville and his hometown of Tishomingo, Oklahoma, after Ole Red. Country covers coming up from Roseanne Cass, George Jones, and Linda Ronstadt next on Rick Jackson's Country Classics.
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15: Clear skies today with daytime highs approaching 63. Clear skies tonight, lows level off around 37. Daytime highs approaching 72 with fog and spots early tomorrow. Bright sunshine expected. From the Weatherology Weather Lab, I'm meteorologist Jennifer Wojcicki for 97.5 The Hound. Right now, 40.

I love this story. Johnny Cash wrote and recorded this song in 1961, and it was a modest hit for him, reaching number 11. 26 years later, his daughter, Roseanne Cash, took it all the way to number one. And here's the kicker. At the time, she had no idea it was his song. She just liked it. And Johnny told her he was glad she didn't know. He said she chose it for the best reason of all, because she liked the song. The ultimate compliment with this song called Tennessee Flat Top Fox and more of my feature of Country Covers.

0: In 1960, it was the Everly Brothers who had a top 10 hit with that song. They also wrote it. Phil Everly did. But Linda Ronstadt had her very first number one tune with it 15 years later, 1975, with When Will I Be Loved. And that was George Jones with the original hit version of Tennessee Whiskey, which had been released by David Allan Coe years before. And years later, Chris Stapleton blew the charts up with it, sold 6 million copies of that tune called Tennessee Whiskey. And up next, an all-time classic by George Strait, that wasn't an original on our feature of Country Covers.
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Driving in Mighty Fine. This song was first released by the guy who co-wrote the song, Terry Stafford, in 1973. It wasn't much of a hit, got to number 31. But 10 years later, a new star was rising in Nashville, and he had always loved that song and convinced his label to let him release it. That guy's name is George Strait, and that song has become one of the greatest songs in country music history. But it wasn't one of his 50 number one records. It only hit number 4. But over time, it has only grown in stature, and most now consider it to be George Strait's signature song, this beauty called Amarillo by Morning.

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0: Whisperin'. Bill Anderson took that to number two in 1969, and Dolly did him one better in 1981 with that song called But You Know I Love You. Just before that, the live version by Charlie Pride in 1969 of Kalijah, but the original was written and recorded by Hank Williams, 1953, and 13 weeks at number one on our feature of Country Covers.
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6: Listening to Rick Jackson's Country Classics and I feature of country covers. And here comes Johnny Cash with his cover of a song that hit the charts four times over the years. The first time all the way back in 1949 when Vaughn Monroe had a million seller with it. But you can't beat the Man in Black's version of Ghost Riders in the Sky on our feature of country covers.

The Kentucky Hit Hunters covered that song in 1990, and it hit the top 10, but the original is from that guy, Don Gibson, a Hall of Famer, in a 1958 number one smash for 8 weeks during an era when he was just prolific. He wrote Sweet Dreams for Patsy Cline, Can't Stop Loving You for Ray Charles, and other big songs. Just before that, got Blake Shelton with a number one tune called Home, but the original is from big band crooner Michael Bublé. Now, here comes a couple of songs by John Michael Montgomery, who's being copied by a pop boy band group called All for One. The first song I'll play was a huge hit for John in 1993 called I Swear. You know that song. And 6 months later, All for One covered the song, and it was a sensation on the pop charts, a number one tune. The second song you'll hear was also a monster hit for John Michael. So All for One covered that song too. And again, had another smash hit with it. John said he started thinking they were just going to follow him around for the rest of his life. But that was the last time they did that with these two songs from John Michael Montgomery on our feature of Country Covers.

0: John Michael Montgomery with the original versions of I Swear and I Can Love You Like That, songs covered by the pop group All For One. And by the way, those two songs, the biggest songs that group ever had. Maybe they should have continued to shadow John Michael Montgomery. Up next, we got George Jones on the way and more of our feature of country covers.
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4: Mainly sunny today with daytime highs approaching 63. Lows dip down to about 37. Tonight, clear skies. Daytime highs approaching 72. Tomorrow, bright sunshine develops with fog in spots early. From the Weatherology Weather Lab, I'm meteorologist Jennifer Wojcicki for 97.5 The Hound. Right now, it's 41 degrees. The Hound.
0: Sunny. Sawyer Brown covered the song in 1989, but it just can't beat the original by George Jones from 1964. And here comes the possum on our feature of Country Covers.
13: I feel tears welling up, calling deep inside, like my heart's sprung a big break.

0: Bob Wills and the Texas Playboys recorded the original version of that song. Patsy Cline covered it in 1963, a song released just 5 months after she perished in that plane crash that also took the lives of Hawkshaw Hawkins, Cowboy Copas, and the pilot, Randy Hughes. Got Hank and Friends with a cover of Dad's original and Mind Your Own Business just before that, and Garth Brooks with his cover of the Billy Joel standard called Shameless on our feature of Country Covers.
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In the late 1970s and early 80s, it's safe to say that Emmylou Harris played a major role in transforming the kind of songs coming out of Nashville and the people who wrote them. She introduced Music City to Rodney Crowell, Townes Van Zandt, Delbert McClinton, and others, while also covering the classics like Buck Owens, Kitty Wells, and Floyd Kramer. Everyone in Music City was paying attention to her groundbreaking sound, and here's proof. All three of these huge hits I'm about to play by the Oak Ridge Boys, Waylon Jennings and Willie and Merle, were first recorded as album cuts by Emmylou. And they were only discovered because she found them. And they found her. So a tip of the hat to Emmylou with this trio of songs on our feature of Country Covers.

0: It's likely we would never have heard any one of those songs had it not been for Emmylou Harris, who earned her place in the Country Music Hall of Fame as much for her discovery of new sounds and songwriters as her angelic voice and catalog of hits. And all of those songs first discovered and recorded by Emmylou. Willie and Merle with Poncho and Lefty, Waylon with I Ain't Living Long Like This, and Leaving Louisiana in the Broad Daylight from the Oak Ridge Boys, and Emmylou herself coming up next on our feature of Country Covers.
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0: As much as she was responsible for ushering in an era of new sounds and songwriters in country music, Emmylou Harris had a deep affection for traditional artists like the Louvin Brothers, Buck Owens. And here she is with a cover of the 1955 Kitty Wells classic called Make a Believe on our feature of country.

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6: Joining us on Rick Jackson's Country Classics, and the original version of this song came out 1973 by a guy named B.W. Stevenson. But Brooks and Dunn blew the top right off the chart in 1996 with their cover of My Maria, and here they come on our feature of Country Covers.

Dwight Yoakam's first hit was a cover by the guy who gave us the Battle of New Orleans, Johnny Horton, who wrote and recorded that song back in 1956, and it was the debut record for Dwight in 1986. Clint Black just before that with his version of Desperado in 1993 when he and a host of big names in country music recorded the songs of the Eagles on an album called Common Thread, which was a huge hit, selling 4 million copies, stayed at number one for 13 weeks, and was the CMA Album of the Year. But you can't beat the original by Don Henley and the Eagles of Desperado. And now, here's an unusual cover because of the short time span between the original and the cover. Keith Whitley had a number one song with this tune in 1988, and just 7 years later, Alison Krauss covered it, and it won a Grammy and the CMA Award for Single of the Year. This tune called When You Say Nothing at All, and more of our feature of Country Covers.

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1: 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And I've got Merle Haggard next on our feature of Country Covers.
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16: Mainly sunny today with daytime highs approaching 63. Lows dip down to about 37. Tonight, clear skies. Daytime highs approaching 72. Tomorrow, bright sunshine develops with fog in spots early. From the Weatherology Weather Lab, I'm meteorologist Jennifer Wojcicki for 97.5 The Hound. Right now, 43.
1: The late Johnny Rodriguez had a number one song with this tune in 1973, and Merle Haggard just loved it. Merle said, I'd wanted to record my own version of that song. for years after I'd first heard Johnny's version of it. And finally, it'd been about 10 years or so when we were in the studio and we were stuck with one last song for the album. And so I said, well, let's do that. And we all liked it so much after we recorded it, we named the album after it. And it did okay. Yes, it did. Merle Haggard's 33rd number one song called That's the Way Love Goes.

0: much fun is that? You gotta love Ray Stevens, who's best known for his comedy records like Guitars and the Streak and Mississippi Squirrel Revival. But he was a great songwriter and gave us some seriously good straight records too, like Everything is Beautiful, that song. And his creativity in that song is just something else. Because I can't believe anyone but Ray could have come up with a country version of the ultra-sophisticated upper crust crooner song by Johnny Mathis called Misty. But Ray did it, and it's not only fun, but finger-licking good, too. Just before that, Reba McEntire with her cover of the Vicki Lawrence original of The Night the Lights Went Out in Georgia. And a cover of the Johnny Rivers original of Mountain of Love by Charlie Pride went all the way to number one. And I got Willie coming up next on our feature of Country Covers.
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0: Brenda Lee recorded this song in 1972. it flopped. Elvis Presley recorded this song in 1973. It also flopped. John Wesley Riles in 1979, not a hit. But when Willie Nelson recorded Always on My Mind, it was magic. Number one on the country charts, it won three Grammys, CMA Single and Song of the Year in 1982 and sold 2 million copies. And here he is on our feature of country covers.

0: really doesn't sound like a Bob Dylan song, does it? But it is, and it was a substantial hit for a group called the Old Cro-Manson Show first in 1973. And then Darius Rucker had the biggest hit of his career with his cover of Wagon Wheel in 2013. And I've got the biggest cover song in history coming up next on our feature of Country Covers.
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13: Mainly sunny today with daytime highs approaching 63. Lows dip down to about 37. Tonight, clear skies. Daytime highs approaching 72. Tomorrow, bright sunshine develops with fog and spots early. From the Weatherology Weather Lab, I'm meteorologist Jennifer Wojcicki for 97.5 The Hound. Currently 46.

In 1974, Dolly was in transition. She was about to leave Porter Wagner, his tour, and his show, and strike out on her own. Porter was dejected about her choice, angry even, but Dolly was convinced she was meant for bigger things and determined to prove it, but thoughtful as always, and so she wrote this song as a loving goodbye to the man who had done so much for her career. And besides, she said, I truly love him. How could she have known that her song would chart 3 times for her, twice at number one, and would give Whitney Houston the biggest pop song in history at the time? It's a cover of a cover of a cover. And here she is on our feature of Country Covers.

A reporter once asked Dolly if she resented Whitney Houston for stealing her song. And Dolly said, "Honey, that song bought a lot of stock at the barnyard for me, and I'm just hoping she wants another one." That tune called "I Will Always Love You" by Dolly Parton, twice number one for her in 1974, and then again in 1981 for the movie The Best Little Whorehouse in Texas. Dolly Parton wraps up our feature of country covers, and coming up next week, Lainey Wilson, Ella Langley, and Morgan Rooney may be all the rage today, but they have a long way to go to match the career hits of Dolly, Reba, and Loretta. Find out how far this coming weekend when our feature is the Queens of Country, including a countdown of the all-time top 10 female vocalists. Join us coming up next weekend right here on Rick Jackson's Country Classics, brought to you by Key United Stations Radio Networks and our boss there, Stephen Jones. Gina Witt and Vanessa Kajikhan for their help behind the scenes. Thanks to all the radio stations on our network. We sure do appreciate you. We will never take our spot in your lineup for granted. And thank you for joining us today for Rick Jackson's Country Classics. I am Rick Jackson. Happy trails.

0: WDDH St. Mary's. The legends of country play here. 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
1: 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Fox News, I'm Pam Puzo. Will he sign off on the deal or not?
2: President Trump still contemplating whether to move forward with a tentative U.S.-Iran deal hours after concluding in the Situation Room meeting with his advisors.
1: That's Fox's Marianne Rafferty. The potential agreement would extend the ceasefire for another 60 days. State police stepping in New Jersey, where ICE agents have been clashing with protesters.
2: New Jersey State Police say they're establishing controlled protest areas that will be fenced in. They're going to separate opposing groups. So they're going to have protesters that are for ICE and against ICE kind of in these closed off areas.
1: Fox's Alexis McAdams outside Delaney Hall in Newark. Immigration advocates say conditions are poor and unsafe inside. 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
3: Mainly sunny today with daytime highs approaching 63. Lows dip down to about 37. Tonight, clear skies. Daytime highs approaching 72. Tomorrow, bright sunshine develops with fog in spots early. From the Weatherology Weather Lab, I'm meteorologist Jennifer Wojcicki for 97.5 The Hound. Currently 46.

It was a lonely night in Augusta. She was sitting at the end of the bar when I saw her.

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1: Hey, it's Big D and Bubba. Coming up on Monday, he's back. Brand new music. 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
1: 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Fox News. Paul Stevens. Violent demonstrations continuing last night at an ICE detention center in Newark, New Jersey. Protesters met with tear gas and mounted police. Demonstrations began after a letter surfaced detailing alleged deplorable conditions at the center, which officials are denying. New Jersey Governor Mike Sherrill establishing a peaceful protest zone there. The NTSB expected to release further details today about a crash on Friday, a fatal one between an E&P travel bus and several vehicles, which killed five people in Virginia. Fox's Christina Coleman saying the transportation Secretary Sean Duffy said the bus driver does not speak English.
2: Duffy says this is exactly why the Trump administration is holding states accountable, enforcing rules of the road, and cracking down on drivers who cannot speak English.
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3: Mainly sunny today with daytime highs approaching 63. Lows dip down to about 37. Tonight, clear skies. Daytime highs approaching 72. Tomorrow, bright sunshine develops with fog in spots early. From the Weatherology Weather Lab, I'm meteorologist Jennifer Wojcicki for 97.5 The Hound. Currently, it's 52 degrees.

Now, you don't have to listen. Just keep doing what you do. She's only one more hurt away, boy, from walking out on you. But if you want to keep her, one thing you better know. Once she gets to

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1: 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Coming up on Monday, he's back. 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

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And I want to take away the doubt you sometimes have about my love by showing it more, much more than I've shown it lately. And then if someone should ask you what I got you for your birthday, well, you can say, why, he didn't give me anything, but he sure took a lot of things away.

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2: 97.5. So, an agreement's been floated to end the conflict between the U.S. and Iran.
3: It does remain unclear at the moment whether Iran has indeed agreed to the president's key asks, and that includes Iran's commitment to never obtain a nuclear weapon. President Trump also demanded unrestricted shipping traffic in the Strait of Hormuz and the removal of mines in the waterway.
2: Fox's Madison Rivera. Another night of chaos outside an immigration facility in New Jersey as Governor Mikey Sherrill announces the creation of a peaceful protest zone.
4: I'll also keep calling on everyone there now, especially ICE, to de-escalate the situation, to act humanely, to protest peacefully.
2: The detainees at the facility in Newark are complaining about inhumane conditions inside. 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
5: Sunshine this afternoon with daytime highs approaching 63. Lows dip down to about 37. Tonight, clear skies. Ample sunshine expected with fog and spots early tomorrow. Daytime highs approaching 72. From the Weatherology Weather Lab, I'm meteorologist Jennifer Wojcicki for 97.5 The Hound. Currently, it's 55 degrees.

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Hold

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2: 97.5. I'm Paul Stevens. President Trump returning control of the Kennedy Center to Congress. This after a federal judge ordered his name be taken off the venue.
3: The move follows a ruling by a federal judge in D.C. ordering President Trump's name to be removed from the Kennedy Center's facade, finding the center's board did not have the authority to unilaterally change the name.
2: And that's Fox's Jaron Halpern. U.S. Central Command reporting another lethal U.S. military strike on suspected narco-terrorists, this one Friday in the eastern Pacific.
4: Intelligence saying the boat was engaged in trafficking operations. Three narco-terrorists were killed. No U.S. military personnel were injured.
2: Fox's Chris DeMeo. The White House issuing a memo following President Trump's physical May 26th at Walter Reed, saying that the president is in excellent health and he turns 80 years old in June. 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
5: Sunshine this afternoon with daytime highs approaching 63. Lows dip down to about 37. Tonight, clear skies. Ample sunshine expected with fog and spots early tomorrow. Daytime highs approaching 72. From the Weatherology Weather Lab, I'm meteorologist Jennifer Wojcicki for 97.5 The Hound. Currently, it's 57 degrees.

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1: 97.5. I'm Pam Fuso. A lot of skepticism on both sides to a potential agreement to end the conflict with Iran.
2: Iran's parliament speaker says in a defiant post, we seize concessions not through dialogue, but with missiles. In negotiations, we merely make them understand we have no trust in guarantees or words. Only actions are the measure.
1: Fox's Madeline Rivera in Washington. Another deadly U.S. attack on suspected drug smugglers.
3: U.S. Southern Command saying a lethal strike was carried out on a vessel suspected to be carrying drugs in the Eastern Pacific. Intelligence saying the boat was engaged in trafficking operations.
1: That's Fox's Chris DeMeo. U.S. officials say three narco terrorists were killed in the assault. They did not provide proof that the boat was carrying drugs. 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
4: Sunshine this afternoon with daytime highs approaching 63. Lows dip down to about 37. Tonight, clear skies. Ample sunshine expected with fog and spots early tomorrow. Daytime highs approaching 72. From the Weatherology Weather Lab, I'm meteorologist Jennifer Wojcicki for 97.5 The Hound. Right now, it's 58 degrees.

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1: 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Coming up on Monday, he's back. 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
1: 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Fox News on Paul Stevens. The House will debate the War Powers Act, which could remove President Trump's ability to lead the war in Iran. House Speaker Mike Johnson on Fox.
2: I don't believe it'll pass, and I hope it doesn't, because we don't need to take the authority away from the Commander-in-Chief and the Pentagon right now at this critical moment. The Operation Epic Fury has long since ended.
1: Maine's U.S. Senate race still in the spotlight.
3: Senator Susan Collins is facing a tough challenge from Democratic candidate Graham Plattner. A poll from the University of New Hampshire shows 51% of voters would vote for Plattner if the general election were held today. 42% would vote for Collins, and that's despite a slew of controversies surrounding Plattner, including some Reddit posts and now a covered chest tattoo depicting an image recognized as a Nazi symbol.
1: And that's Fox's Madeline Rivera in D.C. 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
4: Daytime highs approaching 63 this afternoon under mainly clear skies. Lows around 37 tonight, clear skies. Ample sunshine developing with fog and spots early. Tomorrow, highs level off around 72. From the Weatherology Weather Lab, I'm meteorologist Jennifer Wojcicki for 97.5 The Hound. Right now, 60.

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1: 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Coming up on Monday, he's back. Brand new music. 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Chip Moore.
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1: 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Coming up on Monday, he's back. Brand new music. 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